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0: Amélie Poulain. Why is it that someone so young and so full of life spends every night alone at her window? 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
0: Every day I come to a canvas with palette and brush, and I ask myself the same.

0: 谢谢 Crystal 姐姐为我们带来这一则最慢的速度这个故事的粤语版本故事。
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2: Hello everyone, I'm Teresa. Today I'm going to tell you a story about the slowest speed.There was once a little girl who did everything slowly in class. When it was time for her to pack her bag, she was always the last one to finish. When the class lined up to walk somewhere, she trailed behind everyone else. Even her homework was written stroke by stroke, never rushed. Her classmates often teased her, "She's so slow, always coming in last."After hearing this again and again, the little girl began to feel bad about herself. She hated being slow. Every day, she tried harder and harder to speed up, to keep up with everyone else. One day, the class had a big cleaning session. The teacher asked the students to tidy up the book corner together. Eager to finish quickly, most of the kids just stuffed the books into the shelves, any way they could. Books were crooked,upside down, and some pages even got bent or torn. As soon as they were done, they ran off to play. Only the little girl didn't rush. She gently smoothed out every folded corner, arranged the books neatly by size, wiped the dust off each cover, and carefully fixed the damaged pages. She wasn't fast, but she was thorough and careful with every single book.When everyone was finished, the teacher came over to check. Looking at the messy shelves, she shook her head gently. But when her eyes fell on the section the little girl had organized, they lit up. The books were neat and clean, each one treated with care, a pleasure to look at. The teacher stood in front of the class and said warmly, "Everyone, look! The person who finishes the fastest isn't always the one who does the best job. It's okay to be slow. What matters the most is being steady, careful, and earnest. Those are truly precious qualities." She went on, "Some people run fast. Some people run steady. Speed isn't what counts."

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If you stay calm, do things carefully, and take every small task seriously, you are already an outstanding child. Warmth filled the little girl's heart. She no longer felt ashamed. She realized that being slow was nothing to fear, and she didn't have to force herself to become like everyone else. Being careful, steady, and doing everything with her whole heart, that was what made her wonderful. From that day on, she stopped hurrying and worrying. She kept her own pace, did things carefully, and treated others gently. Little by little, everyone grew to love the thoughtful, steady little girl.

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1: He's a fool and don't I know it, but a fool can have his charm.
0: As a Paul Joey.
1: I'm in love and don't I show it, like a babe in arms.
0: Judy Collins 的版本呢？